0: grande.
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1: 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You could've lost your son tonight.

0: 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Questo è un successo degli anni 70.
1: You know, I was wondering, you know, if she could keep on, because the force, it's got a lot of power, and

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1: Mixed and selected by Luciano Barry. On Radio Alta.